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1: Macy Peters her med My Regards, fik vi. Og nu skal vi så hjem til Danmark. Vi skal til Aarhus eller Island. Alt efter, hvem der ser på det. 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